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1: Sure.
0: Sir, Eagle Number 8, RPC. They're knocking and banging off of their walls. They have notified management this is a daily issue.
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0: 65 Ranch Patrol.
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0: Yeah, thanks, Hillary. We just asked Nash Sierra 802-85242. Again, S802-85242. On the IP. Spoken both parties. If you just sign the incident number, I'll do a short report on this. Take your advice.
1: Thank you.

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1: Not like four Yankee Mike. 943 711 King Street. 7-11.
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0: 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We have two in custody.
1: I see you, two in custody.

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0: 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Can you just confirm stolen?
1: Confirm real quick, I'm going to send a confirmation of Austin.
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0: Control after 17 and everything's on the way.
1: Bruce, phone control. Can you find out when this was entered? 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
0: Entered on the 7th of May.

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0: Fenton Control, Oscar 6-8. 6-8. Coming from Bellingham, West Central Street. Bellingham advises us to be reckless driver driving on the wrong side of the road. Registration is going to be 4 Golf Yankee Tango 6-2. He does have an address out of Franklin.
1: Appreciate it.

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1: Rachel. 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See if she has a MasterCard, they might have it.
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0: Passenger, I have a last name of Lima Alpha November Delta Romeo Uniform Mike. First name Tango Romeo Echo Yankee. Date of birth 6/25/11. Have a 139 King Street address in Franklin. I'll give you the driver in a second.
1: Received.

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2: Operator of the vehicle. First name, Sierra Echo Bravo Alpha Sierra Tango India Alpha November. Last name, Romeo India Victor Echo Romeo Alpha. Date of birth 1611. At a 10 Brushwood Circle, Boston, Mass. Address. Just confirm that 57, please.
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1: 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How far is Winchester?
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3: at cruiser time 23:26. 68,
1: control.
3: Control. I'll be transporting the other party. 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

Control 245. In the area of 680 Pleasant Street. Meeting type animal on the side of the road near this address. If you'll ask us to swing by, see if there's a traffic hazard, if there's no response, to remove it.

0: 275 Frank Patrol.
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0: 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Yeah, signal one.
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1: I'm clearing now. Yes, you can sign this to me. 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
0: Ending mileage is going to be 52847.1, 1130 Cruiser 10.
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0: Sorry about that. 52847. 52847.
1: My apologies.
2: With a cruiser time of 11:32.
1: 15121, 11:32.
2: Oscar 1, back to phone.
1: Control.
0: Earlier today, I believe Oscar 83 was looking for this vehicle. Can you just confirm that, please?

0: 可以说了，可以吗？
1: Good afternoon, Mr. Ryan. I'm Ace. Nothing from today.

0: Okay, I'm looking at my computer. It says May 10th at 2:15. It was run by Officer Zimmy, Sergeant Copeland, Officer Young, Boston PD, and Mass State Police.
1: I was going to see that. It's nothing in cabinet history besides yourself.

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Franklin Fire with a medical shift alarm, engine 1A1, 41 Ruggles Street, the abdominal pain.

0: of air support.
1: 24.
0: Yeah, I forgot to locate on the warrant.
1: Stand by, I just gotta print that out, make sure it's done.
0: Thank you.

Okay, what? A1's on for Russell Street. A1, 41 Russell Street, 41-year-old female, abdominal pain and vomiting. He will meet you at the front door. H1's on the way. H1 on with A1, 41 Russell Street, 41-year-old female, abdominal pain, vomiting. Been going on for a couple of days now. She will meet you at her front door.

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0: Engine 1-0. Engine 1-0. 23-42.

0: Milford, BLS, starting at 0.
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1: 喂呢？
0: You have an incident number for the threat. If you do, can you close out the incident?
2: Yeah, it's 2026-00758. We'll push you over here.
0: Thank you.

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0: Hey, Quarter is Oscar 75. 75. Are you heading out to try to locate that individual? Mike, until one would transport him home if we do find him.
1: Be sure to
0: keep you advised. Anything I find? Hey, this is. Thanks, you've been through enough time.

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1: Tranquil Control.
0: Transporting. We'll be transporting Sebastian to juvenile lockup in Brockton. Signing mileage going to be 15121. 15121, cruiser time of 128.

0: Negative. 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She said she didn't see him run that way. The wind also checked negative, and I went down Oak Street also. All negative.
1: Okay, received.

0: Control,
1: CO2. 24, huh?
0: So, are you looking for a Trayvon Ranger? We have his mom calling. Stating his phone has met 224 Oak Street.
1: We are.
0: Hey, you see, once again, that phone is sitting at 224 Oak.
1: This is... Wait, that's not...

0: 35 here.
1: Hey, D35. You remember San Steven City by the ice skating rink in that area?
0: Yeah, that's...

0: 10/24 to August 29th, 2009.
1: Oscar 1 to 024.
2: Okay.
1: Dave, Oscar 29, secure for the night?
2: Negative, he's still on the boat.
1: Signal 3-1 to... Joe is drawn up.
2: I'm in high school, right? Did you have any out drive around? I can't find him. I'll go swing back and grab it.
3: Hi, Richard. 24 control.
4: Hi, good
3: control. So, an individual,
1: Hailed.
3: He took off on his mother.

0: My wife who I the G I mean I'll drive around. I can't find him, I'll walk some back and grab it. Hi Richard. 24 control.
1: Hi, good control.
0: So that individual yelled, he took off on his mother. We are looking for him.
1: Thank you, sir.

0: Coke with the drill.
1: And the moment, you have any more updates on location?
0: Hey, Magic. We are still on the phone.

0: control plan. The mother's now stating he is on school property, just closer to life family.
1: Thank you.

0: Ask one to see the 24.
1: Okay.
0: I'm going to leave from the station on foot and start walking up Panther Way so I can hear anything.

0: Franklin Control, CI 24.
1: Correct.
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0: Oscar 75 to Sierra 24. Just be advised, I'm not able to get those school cameras up. It's not loading.
1: Roger.

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0: And another stating you should try the parking lot between Fancy Road and the baseball field.
1: Yeah, we're just there.
0: Thank you, sir.
2: Be advised, 29 is parked there now, and I'm still up at the field.

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1: Where is it?

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1: Please do, sir, not one.
0: Thank you, thank you.
2: Franklin Control. Franklin Control. Just in case nobody did, I'm back in town and clear for any call.
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0: 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With the FD number 138 Long Hill Road for an allergic reaction, 44-year-old male. It's going to be an allergic reaction to fish that I was taking with no relief.
1: 35 out of 138 Long Hill. Engine 1 is 138 Long Hill Road, the allergic reaction. 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
0: 31, heavy route, 138 Long Hill Road, 24, rural, allergic reaction to salmon, requesting foul approach and parties in the home, sleeping, 2 Benadryl, no improvement.
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1: Department 167,
0: you'll mail all of the wheels carrying no reported injuries.

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Engine 2A to 12 East Park Street for the headache. 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
0: This is Parking Enforcement, 13 Main Street. I'll be clear. I'll come back in a couple hours to check it.
1: Please, sir.

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Franklin Tower 3. We're going to be setting a fire drill at the Lincoln Street School, 500 Lincoln Street. 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Right away.

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0: storm, engine 1A1, 485 East Central Street, Magnolia Heights, room 124, the cardiac. Sprinkler fire, medical ship storm, engine 1A1, 485 East Central Street, Magnolia Heights, room 124, the cardiac.
1: He was in our recording and said,
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1: Engine 1, you're responding to 485 East Central Street at Magnolia Heights. I'm 124. Called in by an alarm company. 88-year-old female reported AFib.

485 East Central Street at Magnolia Heights from 124, called in by an alarm company. 88-year-old female reported ASAP.

Fifth Alarm, 30 East Street, Mr. Cardi. Fifth Fire Medical Fifth Alarm, Engine 282, 30 East Street, Mr. Cardi.

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0: 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Block off me.
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0: 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Rescue 1 will be primary response. 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
1: 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You're responding to 30 East Street, 92-year-old female with stage 4 stomach cancer, blocked off me.
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0: Thermal control of the sanitation.
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0: I think you're requesting a phone call from you think the owner of 49 Ave. I think living in Ludlow is a landlord. Think there's people dumping in the trash bins on the property. Tenants have sent him photos of the vehicle and people that were dumping. What can you speak to an officer?

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1: 凤凰神州。
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2: Rescue 1 clear. Rescue 1 clear, 9-6.

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0: Could you please start a rescue down to Pleasant Street, by number 346, working in detail with Verizon. We have a hand latch that might require their attention at their request. Can you, have an ambulance, come up as well?
1: Please, Peter.
2: Fire, he wants off, no, okay, to left 20. He wants off at 11:20, that's what's up.

0: 018 Falcon Control, just to confirm, it's 346 Pleasant Street. 346 Pleasant Street.
1: Please, sir.

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Engine 1 was mutually at 346 Pleasant Street, Bushama. 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

Fire River, Taylor Town, 346 Pleasant to the medical. 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
1: Stand by, sir.

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1: Richie.
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1: Please, he said.

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0: 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Sir, do you want to check your phone?

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0: Charlie Rock 87, Oscar 90. Maverick. 863 up Eden Street. We have a caller reporting a domestic between a husband and wife. So we have a report. It is safe. There's a large dog on site and it is not a friendly dog.
1: Yeah, I didn't see it.

So, yeah, the caller is not on the scene. This is coming from North. Unknown injuries. Believed to be a physical domestic. Do not believe there's any weapons in the house.

0: Hi, Xavier. Control, who is it reporting by?
1: We're still gathering the transfer from North Attleboro. I believe it's a relative of one of the law partners.
0: Receive, that was 860 Upper Union.
1: It's going to be 863-863 Upper Union. That's going to be the sister of a Joseph Donovan from the involved parties, and the wife is going to be a Sarah Wood.

0: 快出来高。
1: 哎，出来
0: 冲个二双。
2: 哎，一次我们发现个中。
0: Who's the reporting party on this?
3: Yeah, is going to be the sister of Joseph Kelly out of Los Angeles. She was in the hall for the heat on site, saying that there was a physical and verbal altercation.
2: Received.

fire, medical shift alarm, engine 1A1, 49 Ruggles Street, the right side door, gonna fall. Franklin Fire, medical shift alarm, engine 1A1, 49 Ruggles Street, the right side door, gonna fall.

0: 那个反应问题。
1: 49 Rogel Street, use the right side door. 67-year-old male fell with no reported injuries, looking for a lift at this off the floor.

2549 Ludlow Street, east of right side door, 67-year-old male fell. No reported injuries. Looking for illicit assault report.

Services under, just there.

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0: 可以，这个可以上了。
1: 可以，李生。

0: Flight Control.
1: Flight Control.
0: Houston, clear.
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1: 那
0: first of the East Street, the college state of Franklin. I do believe the property management over the past month, reported several calls being broken into. I think that the footage currently will be speak to after.
1: This is

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going on 24 Shane Road, apartment 115, 87-year-old female. Got the rectal bleeding, recent hip surgery, not eating or drinking.

K1 on with engine 1, 24 Shane Road, apartment 115, 87-year-old female, not eating or drinking, with a rectal bleed, recent hip surgery,

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1: Hi,
0: Carson. 859 Washington Street with Mass Reg 8 Kilo Juliet Alpha 84. Oh, sorry. 5 Kilo Juliet Alpha 84. 5K JA 84.
1: Thank you, sir. Can you go and get a location, please?
0: 859 Washington Street.
1: Thank you.

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1: Level checking out, Slave. What's the use? 5-0-0-Alpha-3-4?
2: 8-4.
1: Thank you so much.
2: Can I see the status on the vehicle and the operator? I got the RO.
1: 8-7.

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1: Yeah, we don't have the resources for that. It's just what, no, well, no, we can't send out towers this time.
0: Repeat,

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0: 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Oscar 74, Oscar 86.
1: 74.
0: Road. I was thinking that was knocking on the door, approximately 25 years old, left his property, heading towards Glenwood. When I came to said hello, be a ring, quickly turned and walked away.
1: 3C Control, what's the address again?
0: It's going to be 2 Pheasant Hill Road.

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1: 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Thanks for listening to what you're talking about. The resident now.
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0: Can you just check if Apple's pest control registered with us?

0: Here, Tony, Franco Control.
1: Franco Control.
0: That's a simple call. Can you close that out and assign me a case number, please?
1: There you see, sir.

0: 看得出23至27。
1: 11
0: was the lane for 911 open line. Nothing was heard. No answer on the third attempt for a callback. No files for that phone number. And no significant files for the address.

0: 7-4, Franklin Control.
1: Franklin Control.
0: We'll be cleared. He's shutting it down. He's going to get a proper permit. You can show us a route to that call. You can disregard the other unit.
1: Easy, sir.

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1: 73, yes, thank you. 87, thank you.

0: 7-4, Tranquil Control.
1: Tranquil Control.
0: Helix will be going out.
1: Okay.
0: Could you just go with the last four, that phone number?
1: That's going to be 7239.

0: airplane control.
1: Airplane control.
0: You can show me clear. Piece has been restored. Please sign me a case number.
1: Please, it says

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1: Franklin Control.
0: Confirm taxi auto, will be clear.
1: Where is he, sir?

0: 一会儿再看你说。
1: 那你说。
0: Okay, you're listing on Nashridge, 8 Romeo Juliet 215, 8RJ 215.

0: 8 Romeo Juliet 215, sends out to a 2011 Lincoln Sedan color gray active to a Thomas DeOrio out of Rendon, also active.
1: Thank you.

0: So, go again, what did you say?
1: This is a local tip on her. Called her city. She sounded intoxicated. She was yelling, stating that we never help her and that we're no help.
0: Alright, we have it. Control, what's your name on that?
1: It's Gail Wheeler.
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2: 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I will slide that way as well.

0: 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Oscar 6 Alaska 56.
1: Go for both.
0: We are 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she's helped.
1: The eyeball of the black case.
0: She wants to yell to the rear of the house.
2: She wants

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1: 哎，你说。
0: Hello, is your apartment in front or the rear of the building? Rear. Thank you.

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1: 你
0: 给我给我的话说我想说。
1: I'm going to have a call from 323.
2: Appreciate it.

Franklin Fire. Franklin Fire. 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Franklin Fire. All right on the box.

0: Yeah, comma control to all units. Stand by for as well as Bellingham. I will wait for all units. Follow Bellingham for will be check on juveniles. I think I don't think I'm going to be yet. We are probably at 189 Harvard as in their town. The white female with silver blonde hair wearing blue jeans and white sneakers was shrieking and hitting another black female child approximately 3 to 4 years old before getting into a white Ford SUV. After shooting, there was also a juvenile male in the back seat. Vehicle says it had no front plate and used that temporary paper plate, possibly 0162570. Laughing headed southbound on 126 in Bellingham at approximately 15:30 hours. Again, plate 0162570. Triple K stops people being children in contact with.
1: Spoke with her. She denied services at this time. Well, she calls back. We quit.

0: Max Franklin Control.
1: Who is it?
0: I was kidding on you, Bikes. I'll give you an address in a minute.
1: Wait a second.

0: 6-6 to control.
1: Thank
0: you. On the radio from XR, I'll let you know when I'm clear.
1: Thank you.

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1: 半球。
0: To the address, you can use, Wachusett Street at Cottage Street. I have three names and dates for us when you're ready. First one's going to be Nicholas, common spelling, last name Salone, Sierra Lima, Oscar Alpha, November. Date of birth 3/20/2012.Second one, Ethan, first name, last name, Hitchcock, date of birth, February 24th, 2012. Third name is going to be Julia Oscar Sierra, Yankee, Oscar November, last name, Mike, uniform, Romeo, uniform, November,golf uniform. Date of birth 10/15/2011. Can you assign me case number, please?

0: Thanks for after she comes out, she's tired of everything. She can't walk.
1: Check this out.

0: 56, I'll just be a second. I'm just pulling into the station now, dropping the foot off. Appreciate it. See you guys while you, coming back from that.
1: Good night.

Mine's on fire. First alarm, engine one. 370 Pleasant Street. The wire is down. Mine's on fire. First alarm, engine one. 370 Pleasant Street. The wire is down.

0: Just by responding to 74th Street for communication while I was down, even when I was looking to have it removed.
1: Yes, sir.

0: Sierra 18,
1: Control. Thank you, sir.
0: Just to be advised, that wire's down call. Verizon was working in that area today. They were tearing some wires down, so that might be not accidental, but by design. So we'll just find out if it's a road hazard. If not, it should be off. It should be off. That they're aware of it, and they should be responding back there tomorrow to do more work. Was it reported as being a road hazard, or was it just an observation that there was some wires down?
1: Yeah, so we have all of this recording that was down when it was moved in the environment of our home location.
0: Gracie, we have a police unit responding.
1: Affirmative, I just passed 86.
2: Gracie. 267 down 301 Union.
1: 267.

Solid engine one. Turn to the Verizon was in that area today doing work. The wire may have been left down intentionally. Just need to figure out if it's a road hazard. They'll be back out there tomorrow.

0: 再续下面说。
1: 跟你说。
0: 这个 rush me, please.

0: friends on fire. Medical assist alarm. A1, rescue 1. 301 Union Street. Franklin Landing, Department 323, the welfare. Franklin Fire, medical assist alarm. A1, rescue 1. 301 Union Street, Franklin Landing, Department 323, for the welfare. Left over from Horizon, which is here, heading to 301 Union Street, coming 323, Funeral Party, Dale Lambert, requesting rescue.
1: Pursuit, I'll be clear.

0: Line 6.
1: Yeah.
0: Is that going to be for a 12? I think they just canceled your rescue. Just the engine's just running.
2: Lambert, requesting ambulance.
0: Is unable to walk. 6-7 is the rescue responder. I'm there for you.

0: control 3536.
1: 85.
0: 10-6. 51 Peck Street, Fletcher's Field. There's a suspicious call. I just need to use a big group of kids. Four of them are vaping in the basketball courts. Couple of black males. One has a big afro, with part of it being blonde. Nothing, sir. This is a big...

0: 分的时候虽然已经4-4-1 drive for domestic Holden 540, okay, leading the first super. Just for this meeting, there's an argument in the home, possibly between the parents.
1: Control. You can't clear me from texture. I want to head up to that domestic.
0: Mm-hmm.

0: physical year 18 up for 85. Updating, I know that it's physical at this time. There are no weapons in the home, but there is a history of conflict there.
1: Reese,

0: 86, the Series 18. Can we stop to its glowing driver stay in the east?
1: I'll help you, you just can remain available for calls. I'll help you with 85.
0: Thank you.

0: 50 something short.
1: Okay.
0: 204, section 12. Report the file on me. Cool.
1: Thank you. 1-0, thanks. Starting here.

0: Morning, Russell. I'm in street by Pizzoli's round 2, Delta Yankee 203. 2DY 203.
1: Okay. 5-6-7, I'm fine.
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0: Right, Bristol River is the operator, and E passenger, we're on Island 01-400-847-65-400-847-65. We have offer 99 and 9013 Alpha, that passenger. We'll be renewing that weekly.

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0: of Domino's, Mass 4, Hotel Papal, Wing 069, 4 HPL 69 on a gray Maverick.
1: Thank you.

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1: Thank you.
0: .GRO. I'll be clear, the vehicle check's okay. The reason for the stop was 94.
1: Thank you.

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1: Insects.
0: Sorry, Crossing Plaza, the Pokemon Trainer Universe. I was looking to speak with an officer. One assistant on how to mail a no trespassing order. Probably not at the store now.
1: Appreciate it.

最帅丰收。哎，走。哎，这边是六十六位 copy。First one, see you at 3685-2640. That's 3685-2640. Second mass, Sierra 637-30727. F 637-30727. The owner's advised of the process of trespass. You can find me case number, I'll be quick.

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1: Good.
0: There's a phone call only from South Wales Maple Street for a civil. I'm just saying that the children's father is not willing to drop the kids off at the station at 7 p.m. How it's ordered by the court, saying you can only do 7:30. She's looking for advice on what she's able to do.
1: Hey, Chief, I'll give her a call. It's probably not going to be for 10 minutes. I'm on the other side of town. I'll head in. If you'd like to, sir. If not, I can handle.
2: Yeah, I'll take that. Control, can you close it up?
0: Listen.
1: Thank you, sir.

0: 谢谢张律师。
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0: Cottage and luxury that was a deadline. I'll let you know my exact location. Oh, sorry, D Street.
1: Thank you.

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